0: let us get ourselves together now. 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
1: 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I just had that.
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0: 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Oh.

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But baby, I'm having a hard time getting myself together. Let me come right out and say plain.

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0: Everybody give it up for Jaguar Wright. Come on, y'all.
1: That's
0: I said ain't
1: S-R-J.
0: No.
1: That's all Jay.
0: Yeah, right.

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We regulate any stealing of his property. We're damn good, too. 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

0: tracks now. 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
1: No matter where we're fierce, we must fierce the moment of truth, baby.

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1: 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But we're gonna take a shot at it anyway. Remember, this is a feel-like thing. Do whatever you feel like. 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